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Slowly it erodes. 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The bell of shame rings hollow when it's held in pain.

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1: 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Do the Sammy B, y'all.
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0: away. The worst don't decay. Slowly it erodes. You wouldn't notice in a day. After the smoke clears, a soul ring of hope pokes through as ghost in the mirror. The bell of shame rings hollow when it's hell to pay.
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